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Little past 6 on your Friday. What's up? It's Willie from the Rubicare Health Savings Studio. 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

0: Macintosh from Q2. A cold front moving through will increase clouds, holding temperatures in the low 50s early Saturday. Tomorrow, a high in the mid-60s, which is pretty typical for this time of the year. Mostly cloudy, but breezy at times with the cold front moving through. Rain starts Saturday night through Sunday.
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1: You need CyberShield's Sleep Cocoon. 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
5: 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Alexa? 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

0: 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Don't forget Fresh Hits coming up at 8. And before I go, Eva Under Fire and Maria Brink. And the latest from Fozzy next on the Zone.
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0: Shine Down Young again, 96.3 The Zone, where everything rocks. Zone Nights with Jeremy. Wednesday, the lunch break is back. Yes, we'll be out at Dragonette Games, 2499 Gable Road, talking about Billings Horror Con. The first ever Billings Horror Con will be happening October 24th and 25th at the Metro Park Expo Center. And so we'll be getting details on that. Who all is going to be here? Maybe get you signed up for some passes to check it out. All that jazz. So, Dragon Egg Games, $24.99 Gable Road. We'll have free Rockstar Fruit, too, courtesy of our friends at Pepsi. Nirvana, Plush, Weather, all coming up on the Zone.
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12: Increasing clouds, decreasing temperatures. I'm Ed McIntosh from Q2. A cold front moving through will increase clouds, holding temperatures in the low 50s early Saturday. Tomorrow, a high in the mid-60s, which is pretty typical for this time of the year. Mostly cloudy, but breezy at times with the cold front moving through. Rain starts Saturday night through Sunday.
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0: All right, team, simmer down. As you know, we're here to name our new breakthrough medication. What's it do again?
1: Technically, it reduces inflammation.
0: Oh, super. Life-changing. Yeah. Move
2: How
0: on.
2: About Tremfya, Wegovy, Dupixent?
0: You just combined the names of three other medications.
2: Or did I?
3: Yes, I did.
0: What else do we got?
4: Lufapixel.
0: Why?
4: I was just looking at this loofah and a pixel.
0: Sounds like a Pokemon. Next.
2: Ask your doctor if Hermifoop is right for you.
0: Hermifoop?
2: Is that what I said?
0: Isn't that a Norwegian DJ?
1: Finish.
0: Not till we get a name.
1: A Jaxatong.
0: Sounds like a kitchen cleaner you spray directly in your mouth.
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0: What are we, one of those Chinese companies who makes up a name trying to sell things on Amazon?
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0: 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It's Friday night. That means coming up to kick off next hour, fresh hits, more new tracks. 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Keep listening. Falling in Reverse next.
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3: 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It's a Friday night. It's 8 o'clock. That means fresh hits. Starting things off with Moon Fever. Bury Me.

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The song is called Social Apocalypse. 96.3 The Zone, where everything rocks. Zone Nights with Jeremy. I haven't heard from them in a while, and it's good to hear from them. Right now, fresh hits from Never Tell.

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0: fresh hits from 3 Days Grace. They're looking to dominate with that new one. It's 96.3 The Zone, where everything rocks. Zone Nights with Jeremy. And there you go. That is fresh hits for tonight. Those four songs from Moon Fever, Bullet for My Valentine, Never Tell, and 3 Days Grace. Coming to The Zone next week, we got Rob Zombie and A Virtue as we get back to our regularly scheduled rock on The Zone.
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12: Temperatures running about 20 degrees cooler today than yesterday. I'm Ed McIntosh from Q2. A lot of readings in the mid-60s today and mostly cloudy. We'll look for an east breeze to pick up from the northeast later in the afternoon as a cold front sweeps by. A chance of a stray shower this evening, but the best chance of rain overnight through Sunday.
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0: 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Zone Nights with Jeremy. Remember, tomorrow night, Pop Station Ballroom, Pop Evil. Yeah, it should be an awesome show. So, these tickets are still on sale. I believe the show is sold out and all, so you can still get your hands on. 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

0: 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Megadeth and Foo Fighters in just a little bit. Right now, some Limp Bizkit.
1: All right, partner. Keep on rolling, baby. You know what time it is.

0: Foo Fighters Window. 96 Free the Zone, where everything rocks. Tonight with Jeremy. Coming up Wednesday, we out once again for Rockstar Lunch Break. This time hanging out 2499 Gable Road, Dragon Egg Games. And we'll have your free Rockstar for you, courtesy of our friends at Pepsi. And Dragon Egg Games putting on the first ever Billings Horror Con at the end of October. Specifically, I guess it's not the end of October, but specifically October 24th and 25th. The Expo Center at Metro Park. It should be awesome. I think Fred's gotten a really good handful of like horror icons. So we'll get more details. We are there at Dragon Egg Games with Rockstar Lunch Break Wednesday. We'll have free Rockstar. We'll also probably get you signed up for Billings HorrorCon passes. Metallica on the way, Presidents and Weather coming up.
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9: Temperatures running about 20 degrees cooler today than yesterday. I'm Ed McIntosh from Q2. A lot of readings in the mid-60s today and mostly cloudy. We'll look for an east breeze to pick up from the northeast later in the afternoon as a cold front sweeps by. A chance of a stray shower this evening, but the best chance of rain overnight through Sunday. 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

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Right now, Toadies, Possum Kingdom.

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0: Autumn Kings, Gone, Gone, Gone. 96.3 The Zone, where everything rocks. Zone Nights with Jeremy. I'm going to get out of here. Enjoy your weekend. The weather's going to be changing. It's going to suck. See what the weather's like. I mean, kind of snowy, rainish for what we're predicting or what we're seeing here Saturday into Sunday, which I guess that's okay. It'll be worse. Bozeman's going to get nailed. I think a couple of places kind of in that Bozeman area are going to get nailed. So, actually, looking at the weather, it was kind of crazy for like the entire nation. It was like hurricane over in the Gulf Coast, hurricane over near California, in that part of the ocean, snowstorm in our area. Kind of, yeah, weather's trying to kill us. But before the weather gets bad, Harvest Fest happening downtown under Sky Point, 9 to 4 tomorrow. So, should be a nice fall day compared to, when I say Strawberry Fest, where it's like 110 or whatever. So, yeah, hopefully we see you out there at Harvest Fest. Thank you. Never Tell a Sleep Theory. Coming up, have a good one. Talk to you on Monday. It's The Zone.
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0: Over the years, I've seen a lot of weird stuff cleaning up the radio station at night. Like this one time I found a creepy doll, threw it in the dumpster, and then next corner I turned, there it is. I don't know, I think it was just lonely. 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
1: Sacrifices you made for me. 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
0: Trust me, down inflection fits my aesthetic much better. Oh, Greg B. Harrell.
2: Yeah.
0: Yep. How are you?
2: Hey, I'm not too shabby. 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
0: Well, I'm actually very shabby.
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0: In fact, that's the title of my debut album, Born Shabby. Yeah, but you're doing well?
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15: Temperatures running about 20 degrees cooler today than yesterday. I'm Ed McIntosh from Q2. A lot of readings in the mid-60s today and mostly cloudy. We'll look for an east breeze to pick up from the northeast later in the afternoon as a cold front sweeps by. A chance of a stray shower this evening, but the best chance of rain overnight through Sunday. 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

0: 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Seriously? Like as a joke or?
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0: It's The Greg Beharrell Show. So this will speak to how difficult it is to make it in the music industry. Out of all professionally released songs from major label bands, how many of those songs do you think are deemed successful by their record label? Well, it's quite low. Only 4% of tunes can be deemed successful when you factor in financials and widespread notoriety and all that sort of thing. That's 4 out of every 100 songs released. And we are all very grateful the Macarena beat the odds.
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0: Press it.
1: Oh, hello?
0: It's the big red button.
1: I've fallen.
0: You can figure this out.
1: It's not doing anything.
0: It's not that hard.
1: I can't.
0: Really?
1: Oh.
0: Oh, my God.
1: Getting dizzy.
0: Just press the big button.
1: I'm bleeding out.
0: Oh, my God. Big red button. It's a big red button. Just push it.
1: Everything's blurry.
0: Or bleed out. Whatever.
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0: Uh-oh, here we go.
2: I shouldn't have said anything, but laugh at me if you want, Greg B. Harrell, but I am a fan of those candy, the Queen Anne cherry cordials.
0: The chocolates?
2: I'm like, let me go see if they have them at my neighborhood 99-cent store. And then I realized most of the 99-cent stores close at 9, but there's a couple that close at 10. I'm like, I'll just have to drive there, and they're most likely going to have them. But I want to pay 99 cents for them. I don't want to pay $3.99 or however much. I'm craving 99 cents worth of Queen Anne candy, not $3.99.
0: So how is online dating?
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0: there it is.
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0: 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At Greg Beharrell on the social media stuff. If it's not that, it's at Greg Beharrell Show. 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
0: It's the Greg V. Harrell Show. You know, if there's one thing that people are always saying to me, it's, Greg, what's your best piece of advice? Oh, dance like there's nobody watching. That's how I became a viral GIF. Another thing people are saying is, Greg B. Harrell, you don't have enough news from Fresno on your radio show. And you're thinking, Greg, why would I care what's going on in Fresno? Well, Fresno is a magical place, as we're about to find out when we listen to another actual clip from the Fresno Television News.
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15: Temperatures running about 20 degrees cooler today than yesterday. I'm Ed McIntosh from Q2. A lot of readings in the mid-60s today and mostly cloudy. We'll look for an east breeze to pick up from the northeast later in the afternoon as a cold front sweeps by. A chance of a stray shower this evening, but the best chance of rain overnight through Sunday. 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

show, we talk weird music stuff, and this is pretty weird. Listening to songs we know is pleasurable to our brain because our brain already knows what's coming next. We've heard it before. Yeah. Okay, but why would that be pleasurable to our brain? Well, this has to do with those who came before us, our ancestors. Because, you see, if our ancestors had the ability to predict the future, they would have had a major biological advantage. Our brain has that goal wired in, that prediction goal. So when you listen to a song that you already know, your brain is predicting what's coming, and it's proud of itself for being ahead of its ancestors. So it rewards you with pleasure. Yeah, that's right. Your brain is crazier than you.

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0: help everyone understand. What happens to you when you dance with Mary Jane, and are you doing the samba?
2: It's a pretty cool trip.
0: There's a Matthew McConaughey line waiting to become a meme. So, do you have all sorts of amazing thoughts when you're lit like a Christmas tree?
2: I don't really have as far as thoughts go. I have more like a euphoria for anything that I'm looking at. You know, like I can focus on a picture and just the colors are vibrant and it's like it's moving.
0: Oh, brutal. I'd hate it if a picture was moving. I'd feel obligated to help it on the weekend in exchange for pizza and beer. Ugh.
2: Oh, my God.
0: Thanks for the support on that left field joke.
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0: 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At Greg Beharrell on the social media stuff. If it's not that, it's at Greg Beharrell Show. There's no limit to what you can achieve, especially since it's a vowel.

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0: 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What is this, like an MS-DOS prompt or something? What's going on?
1: The Zone!
0: It's the Greg B. Harrell Show. You know, if you're like me, then you also know they call it a paycheck because when you check your bank account and see how little is in there, you'll think, wait, did they pay me? This joke brought to you by 1924. 1924. Comedy sure was different back then. But also, if you're like me, you're busy during the afternoon all week long. If that's the case, there's something very important you're missing. All the great TV that's on during the afternoon. Don't worry, I've got your back on this. Here's a sample of what you've missed on afternoon TV. Unless you're a stoner, it's not something you'd see. So here's what you missed on afternoon TV.
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0: 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You know what? Bad example. I heard it when I said it. Tell us what you want to hear. 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
3: Greg B. Harrell. Oh my goodness gracious, how are you?
1: On a scale of 1 to 10, I'm a 9.
3: Oh, cool, that's cool.
1: That's what I call a number 8.
3: How are you, though? How are you doing, though, sir? Are you at home? Are you in the studio? What are you doing?
1: You know, I love that you think those two things are separate for me, and I don't sleep on a cot next to the soundboard every night. What's new in your life?
3: I just bought a brand new Ria Kia.
1: A Ria Kia?
3: Yes. It's a very nice car. It's, you know, a little economy car.
1: Oh, a Kia Rio.
3: Kia Rio.
1: Huh. What bottle is in front of you right now?
3: It's Rocket.
1: There it is. Vodka, yeah.
3: And.
1: Oh, there's an and, because of course there is.
3: Whiskey. Oh, I'm always buying alcohol.
1: Well, yeah, I mean, why not? You've got the storage space in that Ria Kia.
3: Yeah.
4: You're running. You see a bear. You duck into a space airport. Buy a ticket to Mars. The bear follows you. You shave your head. You bet someone on the outcome of a game.
5: $50.
4: Here comes the purple hippo. Your life is exciting, but it's about to get even better.
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8: Temperatures running about 20 degrees cooler today than yesterday. I'm Ed McIntosh from Q2. A lot of readings in the mid-60s today and mostly cloudy. We'll look for an east breeze to pick up from the northeast later in the afternoon as a cold front sweeps by. A chance of a stray shower this evening, but the best chance of rain overnight through Sunday.
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1: It's the Greg Beharrell Show. Hey, here's a weird stat, and I didn't believe this at first, but it does make sense. 80% of the money spent on all music is spent on just 1% of all music artists. 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
1: So what are you up to?
3: Well, I was actually DoorDashing. I'm a DoorDash driver.
1: Whoa, how was doing DoorDash?
3: It was pretty wild, but it was kind of fun just, like, watching everybody out and about, like, partying, so.
1: Do you ever get any weird people?
3: Yeah, all the time, but it's exciting, a bit more exciting that way.
1: Oh, well, you're the troublemaker of your friend group. What's the weirdest person you've encountered doing DoorDash?
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1: Ew!
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1: Ew!
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1: He didn't even have enough manners to wear a formal dress sock? 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Just throw the food and run?
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1: Tube sock. It's not even impressive. If it was a no-show sock, now that would be a trick.
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0: 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And that is not... Oh, we should say, we're pointing in the direction of another radio station. It's not at all that.
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0: 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I like to spend my morning reading motivational quotes. It doesn't take long because it's only the two words. And once you get through motivational quotes is like half the size.

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0: 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Oh no, that's it. 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
2: 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Greg? 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
2: Hold on. 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

0: 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You know what? Bad example. I heard it when I said it. Tell us what you want to hear. 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

0: 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Seriously? 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
2: Oh, yeah, I'm finally getting used to your weird humor.
0: My weird humor. That sounds like one of those bad sitcoms they'd place between Friends and Seinfeld.
2: Why?
0: What? Well, because they knew people wouldn't change the channel, so the Nielsen ratings would reflect that. Oh, never mind. You're probably not even really asking. What are you doing right now?
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0: Wow. I think you just wrote a new verse for We Didn't Start the Fire. 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
5: Temperatures running about 20 degrees cooler today than yesterday. I'm Ed McIntosh from Q2. A lot of readings in the mid-60s today and mostly cloudy. We'll look for an east breeze to pick up from the northeast later in the afternoon as a cold front sweeps by. A chance of a stray shower this evening, but the best chance of rain overnight through Sunday. 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
0: It's the Greg B. Harrell Show. We talk about weird music stuff on this show. So, okay, here's something. Where did walkout music come from? Yeah, you know, when a boxer enters the ring, music plays when they walk out. Where did that originate? Well, it's rooted in the organ and baseball. The organ player for the Chicago White Sox in 1970, Nancy Faust, invented walkout music because she decided to play the home state song of each ball player while they walked to the plate.
2: Well, this sounds like an Oscar-winning movie. 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

0: 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You know, as long as that's cool with everyone, because, I mean, we don't have to. It's fine. It's totally fine.
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3: You feel like you're two people? 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
0: 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I feel terrible for my night guard. It does great work protecting my teeth, but I know I'm never going to be able to promote it to an earlier shift.

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1: The Zone! 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
1: And what is that represented in clothing?
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0: It's the Greg B. Harrell Show. This is weird and maybe the weirdest thing we've ever talked about on the show. And if you've heard this program before, you know that's saying something. So, the music you like is related to the height of your mom and dad. Wait, what? Okay, so if your mom and dad are shorter, they would walk with a quicker rhythm. If taller, their rhythm would be slower when they walk. And so, when your parents held you as a kid, you'd feel the rhythmic speed of their walk. And if, again, your parents are shorter, you'd be drawn to faster music because they have that quicker walking rhythm. If your parents are taller, you're drawn to mid-tempo or slower music because their rhythm is a bit slower as they walk. Yeah, let me know if you need help cleaning up your mind that hath melted onto the floor.
2: You're running. You see a bear. You duck into a space airport. Buy a ticket to Mars. The bear follows you. You shave your head. You bet someone on the outcome of a game.
3: $50.
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2: Temperatures running about 20 degrees cooler today than yesterday. I'm Ed McIntosh from Q2. A lot of readings in the mid-60s today and mostly cloudy. We'll look for an east breeze to pick up from the northeast later in the afternoon as a cold front sweeps by. A chance of a stray shower this evening, but the best chance of rain overnight through Sunday. 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
2: So are you a party person?
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2: Uh-oh.
3: I am.
2: How much of a party person are you?
3: Like, I don't, it's not a, like, wake up in a ditch thing anymore.
2: Anymore?
3: I don't do that anymore.
2: That's going to be quite the memoir. Okay, put it into perspective. If you party, would you drink a whole bottle of liquor?
3: To myself.
2: Entire bottle, all to yourself?
3: Yep.
2: And did anyone ever post your episode of Dr. Phil?
3: I don't need Dr. Phil. I have a real psychiatrist for that.
2: Wow, there's a lot to unpack here. Should we call a moving company?

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1: The ghost of George's wife, Martha, knew nothing about the business venture.
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3: Out. I've been out, woman.
2: Secret Lives of U.S. Presidents.
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0: 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What? Huh? 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
2: It's the Greg B. Harrell Show. I'm going to write my mental diary in moments. If you've never heard that before, a mental diary thought is the kind of thing that floats through your head where, if you said it out loud, people would be like, what? That's what you think about? You can tell me that stuff. It's fine. In fact, here's a mental diary thought I had not moments ago. I want an MCU roller coaster. Imagine the drop-off on that.
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0: It's the Greg B. Harrell Show. I like that pizza cutters are shaped like pizza, so you don't forget what it's for. I like to close every show by writing a little something in my diary. 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Dear Diary, Greg B. Harrell here. The word unpredictable should be spelled differently every time. 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
4: Temperatures running about 20 degrees cooler today than yesterday. I'm Ed McIntosh from Q2. A lot of readings in the mid-60s today and mostly cloudy. We'll look for an east breeze to pick up from the northeast later in the afternoon as a cold front sweeps by. A chance of a stray shower this evening, but the best chance of rain overnight through Sunday.
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2: Why are you wearing eyeliner?
3: It's guyliner, dude. Get with it. It's called look maxing. You should look it up. Max.
2: Scott.
3: You gotta max out your looks.
2: And that's what guyliner does?
3: That's why I look so hot right now.
2: Sorry.
3: Yeah, I wouldn't expect you to understand. Look at you.
2: Bro, just take a shower.
3: That's the minimum you can do.
2: Look minning.
3: Ladies are working so hard on their looks, we gotta look max.
2: Could we change the name? It sounds really
3: dumb. I
2: don't
3: care what it's called as long as I'm look maxing.
2: Sounds like a lot of work.
3: See my lips? Plump, right?
2: I don't think I want plump lips.
3: Yours look like string beans.
2: Maybe you should get a purse.
3: Well, I'll have you know that a lady said hi to me, so...
2: Yeah, hi. Can you go stand over there?
3: No.
2: With your lips that look like slugs.
3: That is not what she said.
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0: 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You see a bear. 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
7: Temperatures running about 20 degrees cooler today than yesterday. I'm Ed McIntosh from Q2. A lot of readings in the mid-60s today and mostly cloudy. We'll look for an east breeze to pick up from the northeast later in the afternoon as a cold front sweeps by. A chance of a stray shower this evening, but the best chance of rain overnight through Sunday. $19.99. 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
1: 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I've seen

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0: You're running. 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
4: Temperatures running about 20 degrees cooler today than yesterday. I'm Ed McIntosh from Q2. A lot of readings in the mid-60s today and mostly cloudy. We'll look for an east breeze to pick up from the northeast later in the afternoon as a cold front sweeps by. A chance of a stray shower this evening, but the best chance of rain overnight through Sunday.
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1: Okay, scientists, simmer down. We need to rebrand climate change. Some people get it, some people think it's fake. We need a new name. What do you got?
2: The Death Star.
1: Keep them coming. There's no stupid ideas.
3: Ooh, what about planetary warm hug? Huh?
1: Well, that was stupid. Everyone would want climate change.
4: Oh, I thought we wanted climate change.
1: You are a terrible scientist.
3: I'm the janitor.
1: Anyone who's not the janitor.
2: What about habanero earth change?
5: Fireball frittata?
1: How about things not related to food?
6: Well, it is almost lunch.
5: Habanero earth?
6: I already said that.
5: Oh, did you say it? I wasn't listening.
3: Climate-zilla.
6: I do such a good Godzilla.
5: Me too.
1: Hey, that's enough.
3: Oh, sorry. Are we not doing that anymore?
1: Rebranding climate change. Come on.
0: Planet fever.
1: Sounds like a disco.
5: Does sound like a disco.
0: World-ending heat ocean expansion.
1: Huh? Who's that guy?
6: Sorry, that's my simple brother, Jeffy.
3: Hi. I mean, that would be Weehoo for short.
6: Hey, that's catchy.
1: All in favor of Weehoo.
7: Hi.

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0: We just want to make you happy, like your ex-wife. 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
8: Temperatures running about 20 degrees cooler today than yesterday. I'm Ed McIntosh from Q2. A lot of readings in the mid-60s today and mostly cloudy. We'll look for an east breeze to pick up from the northeast later in the afternoon as a cold front sweeps by. A chance of a stray shower this evening, but the best chance of rain overnight through Sunday.
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0: Welcome, students. You...
1: Student. I'm the only one here.
0: You are here because you signed up for Introduction to Karate, Karate, or Kara. I am karate expert Darren.
1: Excuse me.
0: Karate Talk!
1: Ow!
0: See how you weren't ready for that?
1: What the hell?
0: My special brand of martial arts based on surprise is called Martial What?
1: These pants you gave me keep falling down.
0: You have yet to earn a belt. Get some suspenders. Now I will demonstrate a two-banger. Do you know why it's called a two-banger?
1: There's two moves?
0: No, it's because there's two... One move right after the other. Here we go. Karate chop, nipple grab.
2: Ow, my nipple!
0: Should you run into a man with a sweet combo like that, there's not much you can do. Except add a third move, which, as luck would have it, I have done for you here.
2: Oh, no.
0: Karate chop, nipple grab, wet willy.
2: Ow, ew.
0: With the wet finger in the ear.
2: Yeah, I got that.
0: That's the move that brought down Bruce Lee. Feinstein. Any other questions?
1: I'm still the only one here.
0: Stapler to the dick.
2: Hey, throw a stapler at me?
0: By chucking a stapler at the assailant's crotch, you effectively disorient and confuse your enemy. However, it may enable him to become more organized.
1: You're nuts.
0: Can I get my stapler back?
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7: Temperatures running about 20 degrees cooler today than yesterday. I'm Ed McIntosh from Q2. A lot of readings in the mid-60s today and mostly cloudy. We'll look for an east breeze to pick up from the northeast later in the afternoon as a cold front sweeps by. A chance of a stray shower this evening, but the best chance of rain overnight through Sunday. 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

0: 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You see a bear. 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Buy a ticket to Mars. 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
4: Temperatures running about 20 degrees cooler today than yesterday. I'm Ed McIntosh from Q2. A lot of readings in the mid-60s today and mostly cloudy. We'll look for an east breeze to pick up from the northeast later in the afternoon as a cold front sweeps by. A chance of a stray shower this evening, but the best chance of rain overnight through Sunday. 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
1: 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This is a closet.
0: No, it's called a tiny house.
1: No, it's called a closet.
0: Tiny houses are huge right now.
1: Not this one.
0: It's about freeing yourself of all the clutter of modern day life. All the things you don't need.
1: Where's your toaster?
0: I put bread on the roof.
1: Where's the oven?
0: I don't cook.
1: Where's, I don't know, the TV?
0: I watch on my phone.
1: Bathroom?
0: Outside. Anywhere.
1: Bedroom?
0: Sleeping bag.
1: How about a closet?
0: That's the one thing I don't have here.
1: Because you're living in it.
0: Look, I have a drawer.
1: Look at all the junk in this drawer.
0: Yeah, that's a little bit of clutter.
1: Yeah, you need a smaller place.
0: You think?
1: Less drawer.
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0: We just want to make you happy, like your ex-wife. 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Tell us what you want to hear. 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

Lush and Animalistic on 96.3 The Zone, where everything rocks just after 9 o'clock on your Saturday. Beth hanging out with you until about 3 o'clock today. Lots to jump in on today, so we're just going to jump right into it. We've got 3 Days Grace right now, Ramstein coming up, plus a little Perfect Circle on 96.3 The Zone. I've tried.

0: A perfect circle that's starless on 96.3 The Zone, where everything rocks. Happy Saturday, busy Saturday at that. Some fun things going on throughout the Magic City this weekend. I'll fill you in on those coming up. Plus, we've got a couple contests going on. We're hitting the road this week. We actually got a lot to fill you in on, so you better just be ready to make it an awesome day right here on 96.3 The Zone.
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11: Temperatures running about 20 degrees cooler today than yesterday. I'm Ed McIntosh from Q2. A lot of readings in the mid-60s today and mostly cloudy. We'll look for an east breeze to pick up from the northeast later in the afternoon as a cold front sweeps by. A chance of a stray shower this evening, but the best chance of rain overnight through Sunday. 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
2: Yeah, what?
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0: What are you eating?
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0: So you're doing what?
2: I'm eating nuts.
1: Oh my God.
0: Wait, you're doing what?
2: I'm eating nuts. 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

0: 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Rocktober continuing with more chances to win tickets. Coming up in 2027, From Ashes to New. You're going to be hitting the Pub Station on March 25th with Nevertell, Dark Divine, Hollow Pact, and guess what? 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

0: We just want to make you happy, like your ex-wife. You know what? Bad example. I heard it when I said it. Tell us what you want to hear. 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

That's a virtue in the end on 96.3 The Zone, where everything rocks. Crews hitting the road this week. Another rock star lunch break for you. I'll tell you where to find them coming up on The Zone. It's Black Label Society. Got Evanescence coming up, plus Shinedown.

0: 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Thanks for taking us with you on your Saturday. 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And don't forget, we've got a Rockstar lunch break going back this month. 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
1: 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You see a bear. You duck into a space airport. Buy a ticket to Mars. The bear follows you. You shave your head. 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
9: Temperatures running about 20 degrees cooler today than yesterday. I'm Ed McIntosh from Q2. A lot of readings in the mid-60s today and mostly cloudy. We'll look for an east breeze to pick up from the northeast later in the afternoon as a cold front sweeps by. A chance of a stray shower this evening, but the best chance of rain overnight through Sunday.
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0: 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Going on in downtown Billings through 4 o'clock today. It's time for Harvest Fest. If you're looking for something fun to do, head on downtown and just make a day of it. We got snow and rain and all of that coming into the forecast tomorrow. So, might be worth soaking up some sunshine today. Live music, live entertainment, Oktoberfest beer garden, lots of vendors, just lots of cool things to take in downtown Billings. It's going on until 4. Head down there. Check it out. The Zone.
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President for you, that's Sleepwalker on 96.3 The Zone, where everything rocks. We've got Sleep Theory for you right now, Disturbed coming up, plus From Ashes to New, and some tips on how you can win tickets there. Stick around.

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1: 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Pay attention. We've got your chance to go see them for free. Heck yeah. Pay attention. We'll give you some contest details on that. For now, just know you've got your chance to win. So we all talk about the American dream, right? How much is that actually going to cost us? You know, the American dream. You know, buying a home, having vehicles that you own, being able to put your kids through college. How much is that going to cost you? Turns out the American dream now costs about $5.3 million over a lifetime. This is according to a new Investopedia study. That's 4.1% more than it was last year. And that cost is climbing faster than wages grow. I think we all knew that, right? That was my goal when I became a mom. I want to be able to put my kids through college because my mom wasn't able to do that for us. So I want to be able to have that savings for them. And man, oh man, is it getting tough. Other things that it included in that American dream: retirement, raising two kids, healthcare, taking a vacation, having pets. You have to start whittling away some of that because not all of us are making $5.3 million a year. Or not a year. Boy, that'd be nice. $5.3 over a lifetime, which is even worse. Sad. Anyways, if that's your American dream, you might want to start adjusting it because the money isn't going to adjust. It's The Zone.
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10: Temperatures running about 20 degrees cooler today than yesterday. I'm Ed McIntosh from Q2. A lot of readings in the mid-60s today and mostly cloudy. We'll look for an east breeze to pick up from the northeast later in the afternoon as a cold front sweeps by. A chance of a stray shower this evening, but the best chance of rain overnight through Sunday. 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

0: Welcome to Beginner's Paintball. I am Chuck. 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
1: Why?
0: Oh. You have just been shot with a paintball. First timers, a couple of pointers. Aim for the crotch.
2: Why would we do that?
0: Why wouldn't you?
2: I'm not going to aim for the
0: crotch. Fine, everybody. This one's not going to shoot you in the crotch, so go ahead and shoot him in the crotch. Any other stupid questions?
1: Is there anything that we should try to avoid?
0: Oh, yes. 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

0: Autumn Kings and Gone, Gone, Gone on 96.3 The Zone, where everything rocks. Obviously, a lot going on at the Pub Station this month. Lots of big announcements left and right. And it turns out we're going to be hearing more about it. Sean Lynch checking in with us on Tuesday for What's Up at the Pub. Hang out with him and Willie just after 5 o'clock to see what all is going to be coming up to the Pub Station the week ahead, the month ahead, the announcements that he can't quite make yet, but he knows that he's going to get to. I love the Pub Station. Doing some pretty cool things there. So make sure you're paying attention. What's Up at the Pub, Tuesday, 5 o'clock with Willie and Sean Lynch on The Zone.
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skillet that scream on 96.3 The Zone, where everything rocks. It is the scary month, and we're going to talk about the things that really actually scare people. We're going to talk about that coming up. We've got Breaking Benjamin right now, Everclear coming up, plus Foo Fighters. Don't forget, speaking of things that scare us, Halloween just around the corner, Everclear going to be rocking the pub station for Halloween as well, so that'll be fun. Breaking Benjamin now. 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

0: Foo Fighters, that's Window on 96.3 The Zone, where everything rocks. Halloween just around the corner. Everybody loves that. I love Halloween. Taking in a haunted house tonight. I've not done that since before I had kids. And I think I've gotten more scared of things as I've gotten older. So we're just going to shake things up right now. There's a new survey among 2,000 people finding that the things that make them scared the most. Are you ready for this? Top 10 things that make people shriek with fear. One, someone unexpectedly jumping out at you as a prank. Yeah, that'll scare you every single time. Hearing a knock at the window when it's dark. Ooh, I've watched too much Dateline for that crap to be happening. Hearing a mysterious thud downstairs in the middle of the night. Now, here's the deal with that. If I hear that, it isn't like, oh God, someone's in my house. It's more of a, ah, frick. What broke? Hot water heater, pressure tank. Oh God, is it the septic? Those are the things that come rushing to my mind. Other things that make people shriek with fear. Missing a step at the bottom of the stairs. Yeah, that sucks. Spotting a spider on your pillow. Ugh. I don't know if these things scare me. That grosses me out. Squish that bee right there and then it's done. What else? Feeling something brush against your leg in the ocean. Ooh, that happened to my husband when we were in Costa Rica and he didn't go back in the whole time we were there. Other things that make people shriek with fear. Seeing a mouse dart across the room. Being caught off guard by a scary movie twist. Someone unexpectedly shouting boo. And then walking face first into a spider web. Ooh, that feeling sticks with you the rest of the day. Sick. It's just sick, I tell you. It's The Zone.
1: You're running. You see a bear. You duck into a space airport. Buy a ticket to Mars. The bear follows you. You shave your head. You bet someone on the outcome of a game. $50. Here comes the purple hippo. Your life is exciting. But it's about to get even better.
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10: Temperatures running about 20 degrees cooler today than yesterday. I'm Ed McIntosh from Q2. A lot of readings in the mid-60s today and mostly cloudy. We'll look for an east breeze to pick up from the northeast later in the afternoon as a cold front sweeps by. A chance of a stray shower this evening, but the best chance of rain overnight through Sunday. 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

0: Motionless in White, that's RIP on 96.3 The Zone, where everything rocks. We've got your chance to go see From Ashes to New coming up in 2027. That's right, the Rock in the Pub station on March 25th. 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

0: We just want to make you happy, like your ex-wife. You know what? Bad example. 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Tell us what you want to hear. 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

Muse and Cry Again on 96.3 The Zone, where everything rocks. Hitting the road this week. Got some fun stuff in the forecast for you. Events, giving stuff away. Got it all going on this Wednesday. I'll tell you where to find us coming up on 96.3 The Zone, where everything rocks. Little Alter Bridge now. Rob Zombie coming up and Nickelback.

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0: Nickelback for you, that's Rattle the Cage on 96.3 The Zone, where everything rocks. Hitting the road again this Wednesday, the Rockstar Lunch Break back this month. 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
1: 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You shave your head. 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Here comes the purple hippo. 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
9: Temperatures running about 20 degrees cooler today than yesterday. I'm Ed McIntosh from Q2. A lot of readings in the mid-60s today and mostly cloudy. We'll look for an east breeze to pick up from the northeast later in the afternoon as a cold front sweeps by. A chance of a stray shower this evening, but the best chance of rain overnight through Sunday.
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I grew up kind of poor. And by kind of poor, I mean like government cheese and powdered milk kind of poor. Those are the things that came standard in our life, at least for a little while. We, you know, as kids graduated, mom had a little more room for things like real turkey instead of bologna. Pretty cool stuff as you got older. But in that being poor, there were some things that I found taste better from the poor side of things than it does in your fancy schmancy pretty label type foods. Cheap foods that taste a little better than the expensive versions. I'm not going to lie to you, I prefer a Tombstone Pizza over some of these fancy pants places. Maybe that's just me. Again, cardboard. You get used to it when you're poor, growing up on that. Reddit has taken to this trend as well. Some people weighing in on things that taste better from the cheap side. Stovetop stuffing being one of the favorites, which, come on. That stuff is fun to make, and man, it tastes good. Stovetop stuffing, that's where it's at. Other things people prefer on the cheap side of the aisle, tomato soup.

0: Dragon Egg Games is putting on the first annual Billings Horror Con this month. 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

Evanescence to Tell Me When You've Had Enough on 96.3 The Zone, where everything rocks. Thanks for hanging out with me on your Saturday, the last nice day before we get snow. But I think it's supposed to be like 80 again next week. So whatevs. We'll brace ourselves. We'll have a snowy, cozy day tomorrow. 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
8: Temperatures running about 20 degrees cooler today than yesterday. I'm Ed McIntosh from Q2. A lot of readings in the mid-60s today and mostly cloudy. We'll look for an east breeze to pick up from the northeast later in the afternoon as a cold front sweeps by. A chance of a stray shower this evening, but the best chance of rain overnight through Sunday.
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0: Ninth Key and Happy Feels Like on 96.3 The Zone or Everything Rocks. That wraps it up for me. This is Beth. I'm out of here. Have yourself a wonderful Saturday. Brace yourself. Weather's changing. I don't think it's supposed to be as bad for us as it is in like the Lewistown, Central Montana area. My sister was just up this weekend, today in fact, and said, I got to hustle up and get home. We've got like a foot of snow coming. Yuck. Not ready for that. But it's coming. And then it's going to be nice again next week. So it's okay. We could take a pause. A much needed sit in the house and don't do a thing day for me. That's what that's going to be. Except that I have to come hang out with you. That's all right. We'll hang out together. Get through the snow on 96.3 The Zone where everything rocks.
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0: 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You see a bear. You duck into a space airport. Buy a ticket to Mars. The bear follows you. You shave your head. You bet someone on the outcome of a game.
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9: Rain overnight, mixed with snow in a lot of the higher elevations. I'm Ed McIntosh from Q2. Even the high hills could pick up a bit of snow mixed in with rain. Overnight temperatures will be in the mid to upper 30s. Tomorrow, highs in the upper 30s to low 40s. A little breezy at times, with more rain, maybe mixed with snow in the morning.
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0: Hey, Dad, can I walk to the park?
1: As long as you can answer a few questions first.
0: Okay.
1: If a stranger wants you to get in his van, would you?
0: Absolutely. I love meeting new people.
1: No, you don't get in the van.
0: No, okay, I won't.
1: What if he says he has candy, though?
0: Well, then yes, because I love candy.
1: No. Don't get in the van.
0: Okay, I won't.
1: What if he says he knows your father?
0: Yes, because that's family.
1: No, he's a liar.
0: No, what?
1: What if he has a puppy?
0: I feel like I should know this.
1: You should.
0: No, won't.
1: You know what? You can't go to the park.
0: I don't even want to anymore. I want
1: to
0: go find a stranger with a van and a puppy and candy.
1: You're grounded.
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0: You're running. You see a bear. 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Buy a ticket to Mars. 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
14: Rain overnight mixed with snow in a lot of the higher elevations. I'm Ed McIntosh from Q2. Even the high hills could pick up a bit of snow mixed in with rain. Overnight temperatures will be in the mid to upper 30s. Tomorrow, highs in the upper 30s to low 40s. A little breezy at times with more rain, maybe mixed with snow in the morning.
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8: Rain overnight mixed with snow in a lot of the higher elevations. I'm Ed McIntosh from Q2. Even the high hills could pick up a bit of snow mixed in with rain. Overnight temperatures will be in the mid to upper 30s. Tomorrow, highs in the upper 30s to low 40s. A little breezy at times with more rain, maybe mixed with snow in the morning. 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
3: 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I broke up with the Joker, she said. Can I come in?
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